destinies. Let me bring you my masterpiece. You're the author of

Ladies and gentlemen, I'm gonna tell you about one of the many men. Name is irrelevant, height is irrelevant. He was a 1 out of 10. I wish that I knew it then. I'm still recovering.

0: find what you are looking for. All the time that you were waiting for.
1: Peace of mind to look around, receive the light and touch the ground.

0: farewell to rotten peace while I carve out my masterpiece.
1: Chilizette. Na

You are the daughter. And tonight, when I looked up from my notebook, there was a sky in my hand.